Ring Ring Brass on Star 106.3. George Ezra, it is Danny with you. Try and say that 10 times in a row. Green, green grass. I'd be worried I'd drop the G-O on the N word. Hey, Adam and Donnie is a band, plus Jake in promo, have started their band practice. Have a listen.

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4: Clear, sunny Wednesday afternoon. No rain on the radar today as we had a top of 28. Looking for 16 overnight tonight. Although there is some rain expected on our radar tomorrow for Thursday, we'll still get to that top of 28, but we are 50% chance of rain for you.

0: 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Hey, we'll see you right here tomorrow morning from 6.
1: Smallsy joins us on the show. He's going to be joining us. He's interviewed every single massive boy band in the world. And tomorrow, he gets a shot at the Matty Bowen Yeehaw Boys.
0: And also in the morning, Ray Nichols will be live with us from the Good Shepherd Nursing Home to give us his footy final.

0: Adam and Donny, Star 106.3. Hey, we'll see you right here tomorrow morning from 6.
1: Smallsy joins us on the show. He's going to be joining us. He's interviewed every single massive boy band in the world. And tomorrow, he gets a shot.

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1: But I tell you what, I think it's about to get frosty in the studio because our big boss is in here for our weekly show meeting.
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10: 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Yeah!
1: Moments later, though, our promotions manager, Jake, dropped the bomb on us. 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

0: 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Oh. The 11th. 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

0: A massive season, taking out the 2026 Paul Bowman Medal as the Cowboys Player of the Year. Connor played 22 games, averaged 66 minutes, and finished ninth in the NRL with 876 tackles at 91% efficiency. His standout performance, however, did come in the 4X Derby win over the Broncos, where he racked up 137 metres and 37 tackles. Scott Drinkwater has also been named the NRL's Players Player of the Year, and Liam Sutton, Rookie of the Year.
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0: Star 106.3, it's Adam and Donny for Snooze Townsville. It's amazing what a little snooze can do. A bit worried about this, Donny. Yeah. We've been going on for about 20 minutes. The boss is blowing up our phone lines.
1: Wow.
0: We've been busy doing a show.
1: He's called us a few times, but we're getting to it now. Stu, our big boss, is on the line. Yeehaw, Stu, what's going on?
2: Well, what's going on is, like, I don't want to sound like a bit of a douche, but if I call you three or four times in the morning, you do not wait till this time to call me back. That's number one thing, okay?
0: Okay, well, we're on the air. We were doing a show. Sometimes we can't just take the calls.
2: Did you play Taylor Swift? I'm just saying, you know, you can make about four calls during one of those songs. Anyway,
1: fair enough.
2: Just quickly, because I've been doing this for a little while now. I've been walking around the block hoping it's not real, but it's real. What the hell am I looking at right now? I'm on the corner of Flinders Street. I'm walking from my apartment to the office, my little route I walk every day. I'm looking up, and what am I looking at?
0: Looking up.
2: It's just flicked off. Something else on now. Oh, it's back. There it is. What am I looking at? Some boys in tracksuits.
0: On Flinders Street?
1: I don't know. Are you looking at a billboard?
2: Do you not even know about this?
1: No. I don't know about anything.
0: Is this a Matty Bowen?
2: I'm going to freaking kill him. If he is called POA and organises himself, I'm actually going to flip my lid.
1: Are you saying there's a Matty
2: Bowen? I'm not joking. Are you joking? You're right. Do you know?
1: We know nothing about that. Are you saying there's a Matty Bowen Yeehaw Boys billboard on Flinders Street?
2: What the hell is he doing? It's not funny.
0: He's going crazy with power.
1: That's too much.
0: He's out of control.
2: I've got Mitch calling me from POA on the other line now. I bet you he don't. Oh, God. I'll call you back.
1: Okay. We should play a song.
0: It's Jakey, yes?
1: Yeah, let's go see if Jake's here.
0: I think he owes us an explanation. So
1: just to bring you up to speed, we started a band. This is our first gig on Saturday night.
0: Yeah.
1: And our promotions manager, Jake, has become our band manager, and he's being a bit overzealous about a few things.
0: Well, he booked the gig in the first place.
1: If this is true, this has to be a stitch-up. If someone's near Flinders Street, please send us a photo or something. If you can see this billboard, we'd love to know if this is real.
0: Unbelievable.
1: Can't be real.
0: Well, unless Stu's stitching us up. But it's something Jake would do without telling us, too.
1: Is it?
0: Well, he booked the gig without telling us before we had a song. Of course it is.
1: All right.
0: This is Ace of Base, the song. We're going to go find Jake, find out if this billboard's real on Flinders Street. Adam and Donnie.

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0: Darwin 063, Adam and Donnie, that's Green Day, and that's our show for another day. Thank you so much for being a part of it. We'll be back tomorrow morning from 6, and then Saturday our big gig at Molly Malone's with our boy band, Maddie Bowen's Yeehaw Boys. For now, though, why are you laughing?
1: I just keep forgetting there's a billboard in Flinders Street right now about this bloody gig.
2: Yeah. How good is that?
1: It's something. It's really something. Yeah.

I might tell you a little bit later. I do have tickets for you to get to BCC Cinemas during the Midday Mix and how you can win a 98-inch television thanks to Harvey Norman. 20 songs in a row is starting now.